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9: Partly cloudy and smoky tonight across West Central Saskatchewan with lows around 16. Central and southern regions will also have a 30% chance of showers and risk of thunderstorms. Tomorrow brings sunshine with smoke lingering south of the river. Highs will climb to around 31 degrees across the region. And there you have it, the forecast looks pleasant, which is exactly when Saskatchewan weather gets suspicious. I'm Jenny Higgin.
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4: Partly cloudy and smoky tonight across West Central Saskatchewan, with lows around 16. Central and southern regions will also have a 30% chance of showers and risk of thunderstorms. Tomorrow brings sunshine with smoke lingering south of the river. Highs will climb to around 31 degrees across the region. And there you have it, the forecast looks pleasant, which is exactly when Saskatchewan weather gets suspicious. I'm Jenny Higgin.
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1: The Elbow Polka Fest is happening on August 7th and 8th at the Harbor Golf Community Center. On Friday, it will go from 7 till midnight with live music, a cash bar, and midnight lunch. And Saturday, it'll run from 1 to midnight with supper Saturday evening, as well as more live music, a cash bar, and midnight lunch. All proceeds will go to the Elbow Museum. 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And if you have an event or a fundraiser to share for your community, you can post it for free on the West Central Online Events page.
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3: Partly cloudy and smoky tonight across West Central Saskatchewan with lows around 16. Central and southern regions will also have a 30% chance of showers and risk of thunderstorms. Tomorrow brings sunshine with smoke lingering south of the river. Highs will climb to around 31 degrees across the region. And there you have it, the forecast looks pleasant, which is exactly when Saskatchewan weather gets suspicious. I'm Jenny Higgin.
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3: Partly cloudy and smoky tonight across West Central Saskatchewan with lows around 16. Central and southern regions will also have a 30% chance of showers and risk of thunderstorms. Tomorrow brings sunshine with smoke lingering south of the river. Highs will climb to around 31 degrees across the region. And there you have it, the forecast looks pleasant, which is exactly when Saskatchewan weather gets suspicious. I'm Jenny Higgin.
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5: Partly cloudy and smoky tonight across West Central Saskatchewan with lows around 16. Central and southern regions will also have a 30% chance of showers and risk of thunderstorms. Tomorrow brings sunshine with smoke lingering south of the river. Highs will climb to around 31 degrees across the region. And there you have it, the forecast looks pleasant, which is exactly when Saskatchewan weather gets suspicious. I'm Jenny Higgin.
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3: Sunshine is on the way today across West Central Saskatchewan, with smoke continuing to linger south of the river. Afternoon highs will climb to around 31 degrees. Clear skies settle in tonight with overnight lows of 15 north of the river and 18 across southern areas. There's your forecast. Sunshine is expected, but Alberta may send something over later. Stay tuned. I'm Jenny Hagan.
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4: Sunshine is on the way today across West Central Saskatchewan, with smoke continuing to linger south of the river. Afternoon highs will climb to around 31 degrees. Clear skies settle in tonight with overnight lows of 15 north of the river and 18 across southern areas. There's your forecast. Sunshine is expected, but Alberta may send something over later. Stay tuned. I'm Jenny Hagan.
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4: Sunshine is on the way today across West Central Saskatchewan, with smoke continuing to linger south of the river. Afternoon highs will climb to around 31 degrees. Clear skies settle in tonight with overnight lows of 15 north of the river and 18 across southern areas. There's your forecast. Sunshine is expected, but Alberta may send something over later. Stay tuned. I'm Jenny Hagan.
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3: Sunshine is on the way today across West Central Saskatchewan, with smoke continuing to linger south of the river. Afternoon highs will climb to around 31 degrees. Clear skies settle in tonight with overnight lows of 15 north of the river and 18 across southern areas. There's your forecast. Sunshine is expected, but Alberta may send something over later. Stay tuned. I'm Jenny Hagen.
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3: Sunshine is on the way today across West Central Saskatchewan, with smoke continuing to linger south of the river. Afternoon highs will climb to around 31 degrees. Clear skies settle in tonight with overnight lows of 15 north of the river and 18 across southern areas. There's your forecast. Sunshine is expected, but Alberta may send something over later. Stay tuned. I'm Jenny Hagan.
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3: Sunshine is on the way today across West Central Saskatchewan, with smoke continuing to linger south of the river. Afternoon highs will climb to around 31 degrees. Clear skies settle in tonight with overnight lows of 15 north of the river and 18 across southern areas. There's your forecast. Sunshine is expected, but Alberta may send something over later. Stay tuned. I'm Jenny Hagan.
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3: Sunshine is on the way today across West Central Saskatchewan, with smoke continuing to linger south of the river. Afternoon highs will climb to around 31 degrees. Clear skies settle in tonight with overnight lows of 15 north of the river and 18 across southern areas. There's your forecast. Sunshine is expected, but Alberta may send something over later. Stay tuned. I'm Jenny Hagan.
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4: Sunshine is on the way today across West Central Saskatchewan, with smoke continuing to linger south of the river. Afternoon highs will climb to around 31 degrees. Clear skies settle in tonight with overnight lows of 15 north of the river and 18 across southern areas. There's your forecast. Sunshine is expected, but Alberta may send something over later. Stay tuned. I'm Jenny Hagan.
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0: What a voice. What a band. What a song. Heart, Saskatchewan's best music. Happy Friday. I'm Rob Kearney. On the way today, getting ready to rock and roll the Gateway Festival in Bengough, Saskatchewan. All set for a wonderful weekend for music fans, a weekend full of family fun. We'll set the stage for you. CKSW 570 Swift Current. Happy birthday. 70 years on the air this weekend. Celebrations on the way tonight. Details on the way. The Saskatchewan Roughriders did everything but win last night at Mosaic Stadium. A most entertaining contest. The Edmonton Elks walked it off with a 57-yard field goal with zeros on the clock. Details on the way. Her Voice, presented by CKN, celebrating the women in the communities we serve for their service to community. Today, we're going to feature Megan McInnes of Humboldt. She's in her element at this time of year, playing, coaching, and kicking up the dust on the Ball Diamonds. And we'll play some music today. Lots of it. From the likes of Elvis Presley, No Doubt, Steely Dan, and more. This rock and roll radio show is for JGL, Partners in Agriculture. This is Friday, July 24th, 2026. And today is a great day to be alive.
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0: BTO, roll on down the highway. The highways in and around beautiful Ben Goff, Saskatchewan will be busy today and tomorrow and all weekend long. Ben Goff, just a little bit east of Willow Bunch, just a hoot and a holler from Ogama. You know, down there in the southeast corner. What a great setting for the Gateway Festival, an annual music festival, where they've got country, they've got folk, and they've got rock and roll. Two stages. There's a garden stage, there's a main stage, and some big names on that main stage this weekend. The Sam Roberts Band, the headliner tonight, and tomorrow night, it's Glass Tiger. Rita Fazakis won tickets from us weeks ago.
1: Thanks there, Rob. Have a good one.
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5: Good morning, West Central Saskatchewan. Here's what's coming up in your three-day forecast. Our north and central regions are starting off mainly sunny today, while our south is starting with a mix of sun and cloud, but clearing up near noon. The region should be expecting highs up to 32 today. A few clouds are looking to hang out this evening across the region, with winds coming in from the south around 20 kilometers, bringing lows of 16. Tomorrow also looks to be a day of sunshine and clear skies, with highs around 34. Some cloudy periods coming in for our north and central regions tomorrow evening, with a 40% chance of showers. The south staying clear, with regional lows of 13. Sunday should see a mix of sun and cloud sticking around in our north and central areas, while the south gets sunshine and clear skies, coming with highs around 32. The entire region clearing up for Sunday evening with lows of 12. I'm Terrence Vosh with your West Central Online weather.
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0: This song peaked at number 2 on the Billboard Hot 100 in 1972, and you know, it was his last big hit. It's Burning Love. It's the King of Rock and Roll, Saskatchewan.

0: Great song from Natalie Imbruglia on Saskatchewan's Best Music. Our Saskatchewan Roughriders did everything but win last night. It was a super game. The Riders, Trevor Harris, 26 of 36, threw four touchdown passes to four different receivers. However, Cody Fajardo was just a little better for the Edmonton Elks. He threw for a career-high 510 yards, 25 of 32, also threw four touchdown passes, and he marched his boys down close enough for a field goal. With time ticking down, Riders up 34-33. Rod Smith, TSN.
1: 57 yards for the win for Edmonton. Down, kicked. Good! Blanchard does it on the final play of the game. A walk-off winner for Cody Fajardo, Mark Killam, and the Edmonton Elks, who improved to 6-1. With this victory at Mosaic Stadium tonight.
0: Yeah, the Riders dropped to 4-2. Vincent Blanchard, a 57-yard field goal, and it was easily through the uprights. Like that, it might have been good from about 65. That's how good he hit that one. Wow. So the Riders will regroup and go after it again next week. Friday night football tonight, the 2-4 Calgary Stampeders are in Winnipeg to take on the 4-2 Blue Bombers.
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1: 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Jeff Hoffman strikes out Cody Bellinger, and the Blue Jays have done it.
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15: Good morning, West Central Saskatchewan. Here's what's coming up in your three-day forecast. Our north and central regions are starting off mainly sunny today, while our south is starting with a mix of sun and cloud, but clearing up near noon. The region should be expecting highs up to 32 today. A few clouds are looking to hang out this evening across the region, with winds coming in from the south around 20 kilometers, bringing lows of 16. Tomorrow also looks to be a day of sunshine and clear skies with highs around 34. Some cloudy periods coming in for our north and central regions tomorrow evening with a 40% chance of showers, the south staying clear with regional lows of 13. Sunday should see a mix of sun and cloud sticking around in our north and central areas, while the south gets sunshine and clear skies, coming with highs around 32. The entire region clearing up for Sunday evening with lows of 12. I'm Terrence Vosh with your West Central online weather.
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0: 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Golden West Radio, recognizing the women in our communities, the women who make our communities better places. People like Megan McInnes of Humboldt. Volunteering as a coach in any sport is a demanding role that often goes unnoticed. And for Megan, the greatest reward, the lasting connection it creates. Not only among teammates, but between players and the mentors who help shape them both on and off the field.
1: What I truly enjoy about coaching is the bond between the team, building relationships with the girls, and watching them develop throughout the season. I do not expect to get any recognition in any way. I just hope that I am able to pass my knowledge, training, and skill ability off to the team and to be a coach that the girls can come and talk to and appreciate. I really strive on communication and building those relationships. Being involved in the community is important to me, and the feeling of being able to give back. It also keeps you up to date with things and provides you with the ability to help others. One thing I would say to young women who are considering a similar path, build relationships early with your athletes. Coaching can be a struggle in the younger years of ball, but it gets better.
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0: Eddie Rabbit. Saskatchewan's best music. Top of the morning to you. Happy Friday. I'm Rob Kearney. Weekly crop report from the Ministry of Agriculture coming out yesterday. We talked to Kim Stonehouse, Crops Extension Specialist, about soil moisture, number one.
1: Right now, the topsoil moisture remains mostly adequate across the province. You know, despite some regions reporting reduced moisture this week, cropland topsoil moisture is at 12% surplus, 77% adequate, 10% short, and 1% very short. Hayland topsoil moisture is 11% surplus, 78% adequate, 10% short, and 1% very short. While pasture topsoil moisture is 7% surplus, 76% adequate, 14% short, and 3% very short.
0: And topsoil moisture is a problem, actually, in the bean fade area. You'll recall earlier this week we told you about the thunderstorms that rolled through there. 126 millimeters soaking up in bean fade and surrounding area. Meadow Lake area got 73 millimeters of rain over the course of the past week. The latest ag news is in the ag news section of your local Golden West website today.
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3: 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Jeff Hoffman strikes out Cody Bellinger, and the Blue Jays have done it.
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11: Good morning, West Central Saskatchewan. Here's what's coming up in your 3-day forecast. Our north and central regions are starting off mainly sunny today, while our south is starting with a mix of sun and cloud, but clearing up near noon. The region should be expecting highs up to 32 today. A few clouds are looking to hang out this evening across the region, with winds coming in from the south around 20 kilometers, bringing lows of 16. Tomorrow also looks to be a day of sunshine and clear skies with highs around 34. Some cloudy periods coming in for our north and central regions tomorrow evening with a 40% chance of showers, the south staying clear with regional lows of 13. Sunday should see a mix of sun and cloud sticking around in our north and central areas, while the south gets sunshine and clear skies, coming with highs around 32. The entire region clearing up for Sunday evening with lows of 12. I'm Terrence Vosh with your West Central Online weather.
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0: The Foo Fighters on Saskatchewan Spanish Music. Hey, remember, they're coming to see us. 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

0: Tom Cochran and Red Ryder, Saskatchewan's best music. I'm Rob Kearney. 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
8: Good morning, West Central Saskatchewan. Here's what's coming up in your three-day forecast. Our north and central regions are starting off mainly sunny today, while our south is starting with a mix of sun and cloud, but clearing up near noon. The region should be expecting highs up to 32 today. A few clouds are looking to hang out this evening across the region, with winds coming in from the south around 20 kilometers, bringing lows of 16. Tomorrow also looks to be a day of sunshine and clear skies, with highs around 34. Some cloudy periods coming in for our north and central regions tomorrow evening, with a 40% chance of showers, the south staying clear, with regional lows of 13. Sunday should see a mix of sun and cloud sticking around in our north and central areas, while the south gets sunshine and clear skies, coming with highs around 32. The entire region clearing up for Sunday evening with lows of 12. I'm Terrence Vosh with your West Central online weather.
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0: What a song. Krista Berg, Saskatchewan's best music. I'm Rob Carney. Hope you have a great weekend. I'll see you again on Monday. Again, there's a heat warning, a yellow heat warning in effect for much of central and southern Saskatchewan going into the weekend, so protect yourself from that. Perhaps you're going to stay inside and watch a little television to stay out of the heat. If you are, here's something I saw a little earlier today on social media. This guy says, definitely the future of television I had in mind was me having to Google every movie I want to watch to see if it's currently in one of its one-month windows on any of the 7 streaming services I pay for. Yeah, this is way easier than buying a DVD. I love it. Yeah, I can relate. Have a great weekend. See you Monday.
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2: The Kinsmen Club of Kerrobert presents the Gumball Rally Show and Shine on Sunday, July 26th. 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

0: development, with most cereal, pulse, and oilseed crops now at or near normal stages. 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
0: A great game last night in Regina saw the Saskatchewan Roughriders losing 36-34 on a last-second field goal to the Edmonton Elks. The win moved the Elks' record to 6-1 on the season to maintain sole possession of first place in the West, while the loss moved the Riders to 4-2 and into a tie with the Winnipeg Blue Bombers for second in the division. Week 8 in the CFL continues tonight with Winnipeg hosting Calgary, tomorrow when BC hosts Toronto, and then on Sunday, Montreal is home to Hamilton. The Toronto Blue Jays beat the Tampa Bay Rays 3-1 on Thursday to avoid a four-game sweep by their division rival. The Jays scored in the first, third, and seventh as starting pitcher Shane Bieber went 7 innings strong, only allowing 3 hits and the 1 run. The Blue Jays are back at it tonight in Boston to start a 3-game series with the Red Sox. Tune in to Classic Hits 1210 1330 to hear each game live. Tonight's opener at 5:15, Saturday at 2:10, and Sunday just after 11:30. 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
0: Good morning, West Central Saskatchewan. Let's take a look at what's coming up in your regional forecast. For our northern regions, including Unity, Macklin, Wilkie, and Bigger, as well as our central regions, including Kindersley, Marengo, Brock, and Rosetown, it's looking mainly sunny today with highs up to 30. A few clouds looking to come in this evening with winds coming in from the south around 20 kilometers, bringing lows of 16. And our southern regions, including Kyle, Elrose, Leader, Lancer, and Abbey, are seeing a mix of sun and cloud to start the day today, though becoming sunny near noon. We also might be experiencing some local smoke today. Winds are looking to come in from the west around 20 kilometers this afternoon, with highs up to 32. The sky is clearing up this evening, while those winds continue to come in from the west around 20 kilometers, with lows of 17. I'm Terrence Vosh with your West Central Online weather.
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3: The weekly crop report came out yesterday for the province of Saskatchewan, and producers have been soaking up some of this warm sunshine. Kim Stonehouse, crops extension specialist with the Saskatchewan Ministry of Agriculture, says this heat has helped crop progression, but it comes with its own challenges.
4: The warmer and drier conditions that we saw this week have definitely improved crop development. It's driven it along and gotten it closer to more normal stages of development, but it's also allowed haying to proceed. However, again, there were some localized storms that caused damage to crops and property in some regions. And these warmer temperatures and the high humidity has created favorable conditions for disease. So farmers are now applying fungicides, trying to suppress some of this existing disease, as well as proactively spraying to reduce the risk of further disease development.
3: And with more warm weather on the way, both crops and their producers may be looking for some reprieve from the heat. For Golden West, I'm Dylan Fiesel.
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7: 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Same thing. 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

0: 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It's Canada's team. 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
1: Guerrero with a fly ball to right. He's hit it well. It is gone.
0: Live Blue Jays baseball. We bring the game. You bring the hot dogs and peanuts.
1: Got him! Jeff Hoffman strikes out Cody Bellinger, and the Blue Jays have done it.
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2: Good morning, West Central Saskatchewan. Here's what's coming up in your three-day forecast. Our north and central regions are starting off mainly sunny today, while our south is starting with a mix of sun and cloud, but clearing up near noon. The region should be expecting highs up to 32 today. A few clouds are looking to hang out this evening across the region, with winds coming in from the south around 20 kilometers, bringing lows of 16. Tomorrow also looks to be a day of sunshine and clear skies, with highs around 34. Some cloudy periods coming in for our north and central regions tomorrow evening, with a 40% chance of showers, the south staying clear, with regional lows of 13. Sunday should see a mix of sun and cloud sticking around in our north and central areas, while the south gets sunshine and clear skies, coming with highs around 32. The entire region clearing up for Sunday evening with lows of 12. I'm Terrence Vosh with your West Central online weather.
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1: The Elbow Polka Fest is happening on August 7th and 8th at the Harbor Golf Community Center. 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All proceeds will go to the Elbow Museum. 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And if you have an event or a fundraiser to share for your community, you can post it for free on the West Central Online Events page.
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5: Good morning, West Central Saskatchewan. Here's what's coming up in your three-day forecast. Our north and central regions are starting off mainly sunny today, while our south is starting with a mix of sun and cloud, but clearing up near noon. The region should be expecting highs up to 32 today. A few clouds are looking to hang out this evening across the region, with winds coming in from the south around 20 kilometers, bringing lows of 16. Tomorrow also looks to be a day of sunshine and clear skies, with highs around 34. Some cloudy periods coming in for our north and central regions tomorrow evening, with a 40% chance of showers. The south staying clear, with regional lows of 13. Sunday should see a mix of sun and cloud sticking around in our north and central areas, while the south gets sunshine and clear skies, coming with highs around 32. The entire region clearing up for Sunday evening with lows of 12. I'm Terrence Vosh with your West Central Online weather.
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1: Come out for some muddy fun to the Cereal Mud Bogs happening Saturday, July 25th, with Gates Concession and Beer Gardens opening at 11 o'clock and the mud starting to fly at noon. 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Admission is just $5 for kids 11 and under and $10 for ages 12 and up. 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And if you have an event or a fundraiser to share for your community, you can post it for free on the West Central Online Events page.
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3: Good afternoon, West Central Saskatchewan. Here's what's coming up in your three-day forecast. It's looking mainly sunny this afternoon across the region, though the south may be looking at some local smoke. The south is also seeing winds come in from the west around 20 kilometers this afternoon, with regional highs up to 32. A few clouds are looking to hang around this evening across the region, with winds coming in from the southwest around 20 kilometers, bringing lows of 16. Tomorrow looks to be a day of sunshine and clear skies with highs around 34, some cloudy periods coming in for our north and central regions tomorrow evening with a 40% chance of showers, the south staying clear with regional lows of 13. Sunday should see a mix of sun and clouds sticking around for our north and central areas, while the south is getting sunshine and clear skies, coming with highs around 32. The entire region clearing up Sunday evening with lows around 12. I'm Terrence Vosh with your West Central Online weather.
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0: Today's baseball is more than a game. It's Canada's team. And CJYM 1330 is here with every pitch, stolen base, and home run.
1: Guerrero with a fly ball to right. He's hit it well. It is gone.
0: Live Blue Jays baseball. 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You bring the hot dogs and peanuts.
1: Got him! Jeff Hoffman strikes out Cody Bellinger, and the Blue Jays have done it.
0: From the first pitch to the final out, your home for Toronto Blue Jays baseball is CJYM 1330.
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9: Good afternoon, West Central Saskatchewan. Here's what's coming up in your three-day forecast. It's looking mainly sunny this afternoon across the region, though the south may be looking at some local smoke. The south is also seeing winds come in from the west around 20 kilometers this afternoon, with regional highs up to 32. A few clouds are looking to hang around this evening across the region, with winds coming in from the southwest around 20 kilometers, bringing lows of 16. Tomorrow looks to be a day of sunshine and clear skies with highs around 34, some cloudy periods coming in for our north and central regions tomorrow evening with a 40% chance of showers, the south staying clear with regional lows of 13. Sunday should see a mix of sun and clouds sticking around for our north and central areas, while the south is getting sunshine and clear skies, coming with highs around 32. The entire region clearing up Sunday evening with lows around 12. I'm Terrence Vosh with your West Central online weather.
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1: The Elrose School is hosting a volleyball camp on August 8th and 9th for grades 5 to 8. 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It's only $70 for 6 hours of training with university and college athlete coaches. 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And if you have an event or a fundraiser to share for your community, you can post it for free on the West Central Online Events page.
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6: Good evening, neighbor. I'll see you down at Skyline Convenience. 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
8: Good afternoon, West Central Saskatchewan. Here's what's coming up in your three-day forecast. It's looking mainly sunny this afternoon across the region, though the south may be looking at some local smoke. The south is also seeing winds come in from the west around 20 kilometers this afternoon, with regional highs up to 32. A few clouds are looking to hang around this evening across the region, with winds coming in from the southwest around 20 kilometers, bringing lows of 16. Tomorrow looks to be a day of sunshine and clear skies with highs around 34. Some cloudy periods coming in for our north and central regions tomorrow evening with a 40% chance of showers, the south staying clear with regional lows of 13. Sunday should see a mix of sun and clouds sticking around for our north and central areas, while the south is getting sunshine and clear skies, coming with highs around 32. The entire region clearing up Sunday evening with lows around 12. I'm Terrence Vosh with your West Central online weather.
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3: Good afternoon, West Central Saskatchewan. Here's what's coming up in your three-day forecast. It's looking mainly sunny this afternoon across the region, though the south may be looking at some local smoke. The south is also seeing winds come in from the west around 20 kilometers this afternoon, with regional highs up to 32. A few clouds are looking to hang around this evening across the region, with winds coming in from the southwest around 20 kilometers, bringing lows of 16. Tomorrow looks to be a day of sunshine and clear skies with highs around 34. Some cloudy periods coming in for our north and central regions tomorrow evening with a 40% chance of showers. The south staying clear with regional lows of 13. Sunday should see a mix of sun and clouds sticking around for our north and central areas, while the south is getting sunshine and clear skies, coming with highs around 32. The entire region clearing up Sunday evening with lows around 12. I'm Terrence Vosh with your West Central online weather.
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0: regional forecast. For our northern regions, including Unity, Macklin, Wilkie, and Bigger, as well as our central regions, including Kindersley, Marengo, Brock, and Rosetown, it's looking mainly sunny today with highs around 30. A few clouds coming in this evening with winds from the south around 20 kilometers, bringing lows of 16. Our southern regions, including Kyle, Elrose, Leader, Lancer, and Abbey, are seeing the skies clear up this afternoon, though we may be seeing some local smoke. Winds are coming in from the west around 20 kilometers this afternoon, with highs of 32. The sky is staying clear this evening with those west winds still around 20 kilometers, bringing lows of 17. I'm Terrence Vosh with your West Central Online weather.
1: Here's a look at the latest commodity markets. Canola finished lower with the November contract closing at $824.60, down $11.30. In wheat markets, Minneapolis spring wheat for September closed at $7.14, a loss of 16 cents. Kansas City hard red winter wheat for September ended the day at $7.45, down $14.25. Chicago wheat also moved lower, with the September contract settling at $6.78, down $18, while corn was nearly unchanged. The December contract closed at $4.87, down just 25 cents. Soybeans posted gains with the November contract ending at $12.53, up $9.50. In the livestock markets, October live cattle closed at $222.50, up $1.13. September feeder cattle finished at $341.45, gaining $1.60. October lean hogs edged higher to $89.03, up 13 cents. For Golden West, I'm Natasha Wiebe.
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0: Your music, your memories. The greatest hits of all time from 85 and the album Born in the USA. There's the Boss. Happy Friday and thanks for being here. I'm Barry Weiss. We're heading into the final full weekend of July, 1 week away from the long Saskatchewan Day weekend. And the weekend ahead of us will be hot, just like today and just like yesterday. 36 was the official provincial hotspot in Ville-Marie yesterday. In fact, 26 communities in Saskatchewan broke 30 yesterday. Many more were very, very close to that. The weekend ahead, just like today, could be even hotter and hazy, too. Your full forecast coming up in just a moment, and more of Saskatchewan's best music as well, with a great weekend song from Prince on the way, a 1971 memory from Tommy James and the Shondells, and lots more. Stay close.
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15: Good afternoon, West Central Saskatchewan. Here's what's coming up in your three-day forecast. It's looking mainly sunny this afternoon across the region, though the south may be looking at some local smoke. The south is also seeing winds come in from the west around 20 kilometers this afternoon, with regional highs up to 32. A few clouds are looking to hang around this evening across the region, with winds coming in from the southwest around 20 kilometers, bringing lows of 16. Tomorrow looks to be a day of sunshine and clear skies with highs around 34, some cloudy periods coming in for our north and central regions tomorrow evening with a 40% chance of showers, the south staying clear with regional lows of 13. Sunday should see a mix of sun and clouds sticking around for our north and central areas, while the south is getting sunshine and clear skies, coming with highs around 32. The entire region clearing up Sunday evening with lows around 12. I'm Terrence Vosh with your West Central online weather.
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0: Back to 1987, the year they won the Juno Award as the most promising new group in our country. That is Frozen Ghost, one of the greatest hits of all time. Barry Weiss here with your hot weekend weather forecast coming up. In Excess and Prism also on the way. And if you're listening this afternoon on CKSW 570 in Swift Current, well, thank you very much for tuning in. CKSW is turning 70 years old this year. That's great, and we're celebrating with a listener celebration party tonight in Swift Current. Prizes, live music, the whole bit. Going to be a great evening. Enjoy it if you're checking it out. And again, thank you for tuning in.
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11: Good afternoon, West Central Saskatchewan. Here's what's coming up in your 3-day forecast. It's looking mainly sunny this afternoon across the region, though the south may be looking at some local smoke. The south is also seeing winds come in from the west around 20 kilometers this afternoon, with regional highs up to 32. A few clouds are looking to hang around this evening across the region, with winds coming in from the southwest around 20 kilometers, bringing lows of 16. Tomorrow looks to be a day of sunshine and clear skies with highs around 34. Some cloudy periods coming in for our north and central regions tomorrow evening with a 40% chance of showers. The south staying clear with regional lows of 13. Sunday should see a mix of sun and clouds sticking around for our north and central areas, while the south is getting sunshine and clear skies, coming with highs around 32. The entire region clearing up Sunday evening with lows around 12. I'm Terrence Vosh with your West Central Online weather.
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1: West Central Online News with Kindersley Denture Clinic. Every scientist needs a good lab, which is why Kindersley Denture Clinic will be closing for renovations starting at the beginning of August. Call for details.
2: Rosetown Kyle RCMP are investigating several thefts reported across the region, including stolen tools, a trailer, and farm equipment. Police say a work truck was broken into in El Rose with tools taken, while another vehicle break-in was reported the following day. Officers are also investigating a stolen trailer in Rosetown, farm equipment stolen near Tessier, and a separate theft in Lucky Lake. RCMP are asking anyone with information to contact police or Crime Stoppers. Another Saskatoon overpass took a hit this afternoon. Police say a semi hauling a grain bin struck the 51st Street overpass on Idlewild Drive after the driver failed to follow the posted height restrictions. The bin fell from the trailer and became wedged beneath the bridge, blocking a merge lane and creating delays while crews handled the cleanup. Images shared

0: Saskatchewan's best music and 38 special for Friday afternoon and the drive home. Thank you for tuning in. I'm Barry Weiss. It was on the 8th of July that we lost the wonderful voice of Bonnie Tyler when she passed away. One of her biggest songs ever, the 1977 hit It's a Heartache, coming up in a few minutes. And your hot weekend weather forecast is on the way, too. We can tell you that your air conditioner is going to be getting a heavy workout this weekend. It'll be the perfect weekend to enjoy the beach or anything outdoorsy, really. And wherever you go and whatever you do, take us along. Remember, your phone is a radio, too. 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
14: Now, your West Central online weather. Yellow heat warnings remain in effect for northern and southern regions, while central and southern areas are also under a yellow air quality warning due to wildfire smoke. You can expect smoky skies tonight with lows of 16 for the region. Tomorrow will bring sunshine with highs of 31, feeling closer to 37. And that's your forecast, accurate until Mother Nature checks her group chat. I'm Jenny Hagan.
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0: Your music, your memories. Strange Advance for Friday with We Run. I'm Barry Weiss. The Commonwealth Games underway in Glasgow, Scotland. They run until August the 2nd. 3,000 athletes from 74 countries taking part. It's a big event. 148 athletes from Canada are there, including 7 from Saskatchewan, and we will keep our eyes on their progress and report that back to you every morning with Rob Carney in the morning, starting first thing Monday morning right here. A hot weekend is in front of us. More on that coming up, and a rock and roll song from Valdi next.
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13: Yellow heat warnings remain in effect for northern and southern regions, while central and southern areas are also under a yellow air quality warning due to wildfire smoke. You can expect smoky skies tonight with lows of 16 for the region. Tomorrow will bring sunshine with highs of 31, feeling closer to 37. And there you have it. Keep your bug spray closed. The mosquitoes have reviewed the forecast and are already planning a family reunion. I'm Jenny Hagan.
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